0: and I'll be running the game.
1: No, a big bad googie, gonna get a little noogie in a nice, nice little shade.
0: I give Susie a little bottom on the boobie, I should turn around the sit.
2: Walk this way.
3: I was born.

0: be running the game. No, a big bad groovy, gonna get a little nougat, eat a nice, nice little shade. I give Susie a little bite of on the boobie, I should turn around the sit.
1: Walk this way.
2: I was born